I never say no to return to the floor. You're wrong. Wanna test my crew? You better be sure.

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It has the power to speak a universal language, therefore needs no translation or interpretation. I give to you music.

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Yeah, I gotta break it down. It's time to take you with me now. This is my time right here. These are my classics. This is what I love. This is what I love hearing. This is me. My classics.